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1: From the Sky News Centre at 2. Moscow has threatened the UK with consequences after reports British drones were used to strike targets deep into its mainland. Kyiv has stepped up its attacks in recent months, hitting military industries and energy facilities. Russia's accusing Britain of opting for an escalation of the Ukraine crisis. Political commentator Adam Boulton says this must be hurting Moscow.
2: It's pretty clear that Russia has been behaving in a hostile way towards the UK with the Litvinenko poisoning, the Skripal poisoning. We're told daily cyber attacks for a long time. They're already reciprocal sanctions. So this to me is huffing and puffing and showing pain.
1: A Ministry of Defence spokesperson says Britain stands shoulder to shoulder with Ukraine. FIFA have sacked a senior member of staff amid the fallout from Gianni Infantino's controversial World Cup investment plans. Chief Operating Officer Kevin Lamore claimed the organisation's administration had been deceived over the proposals. Organisers say thousands of people attended a vigil for Professor Jason Arday. Cambridge University's youngest professor was found dead on Friday after resigning over a plagiarism row. He denied copying his PhD thesis. The academic's friend, Lord Simon Woolley, told crowds he was the victim of a public execution.
3: This is deeply sad for me for many, many reasons. This time last week, I was with Jason because we knew Jason was suffering. We knew that he felt hounded by those rabid wolves.
1: Experts warn too many people are choking to death because bystanders don't have the knowledge or confidence to intervene. St. John Ambulance says around 300 people die from choking in England every year. Disabled bus pass holders across England will be able to travel for free round the clock from April next year. The government says it's lifting time restrictions to ease cost of living pressures. And parts of the UK could have flooding this week with heavy rain forecast to hit drought-stricken land. That's the latest. I'm AJ Walsh.
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0: calls Ukraine's terrorist machinery. It's in response to reports British drones have been used for the first time to help Kyiv strike deep into Russia's mainland. It's been increasingly targeting military industries and energy facilities, as well as Wildberries, the equivalent of Amazon. Nick Qureshi has the Ministry of Defence's statement.
1: Britain stands shoulder to shoulder with Ukraine, and we are committed to providing the equipment Ukraine needs to defend itself against Putin's illegal invasion. Russia should be in no doubt about the resolve of this government to stand against Russian aggression.
0: FIFA have sacked a senior member of staff amid fallout from Gianni Infantino's controversial World Cup investment plans. Chief Operating Officer Kevin Lamour claimed the organisation's administration had been deceived over the proposals. Our correspondent Rob Harris says Infantino has sacked a long-term colleague and friend.
2: It was damning when Lamour spoke out 2.5 weeks ago about the way Infantino had been secretly negotiating, trying to bring in private investors and give them 20% shares in the World Cup. So this is FIFA sacking one of the most senior staff members.
0: Almost 100,000 people have signed a petition calling for a public inquiry into Professor Jason Arday's death. The academic's body was found last Friday, days after resigning from Cambridge University over plagiarism allegations. Parts of the UK could have flooding this week, with heavy rain forecast to hit drought-stricken land. It comes as Wessex Water becomes the latest utility to introduce a hosepipe ban for nearly 1.5 million customers. Opening statements have begun at the Las Vegas trial of a man accused of organising the killing of Tupac Shakur nearly 30 years ago. 63-year-old Dwayne Keefe D. Davis was charged with murder and a deadly weapon to promote or assist a criminal gang. And JD Weatherspoon has banned customers from playing music or taking calls on speaker. That's the latest. I'm AJ Walsh.
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1: From the Sky News Centre at 4, Moscow has threatened the UK with consequences after reports

0: investors. Chief Operating Officer Kevin Lamore said staff had been deceived by the president's plans. The Met Office says some areas of the UK will have meaningful rain this week, but nowhere near enough to lift droughts. Heat waves and dry weather have left many areas facing water shortages. The supplier Wessex has imposed a hosepipe ban on customers from today. Families in Stourbridge in the West Midlands have been surveying the damage caused by recent wildfires. 19 homes have been destroyed, including Sandy Shirelker's.
1: Our lives are upside down now. Our passports are gone. Our OCI cards are gone. My mother-in-law, she's 90. She's quite poorly back home and my husband needs to travel there. I was travelling for work somewhere as well. So that's all gone now. We can't do it, obviously.
0: Almost 100,000 people have signed a petition calling for a public inquiry into Professor Jason Arday's death. His body was found last Friday, days after resigning from Cambridge University as he denied plagiarism allegations. The Conservatives say they'll remove protections for young workers to help them get summer jobs. The plans include allowing 16 and 17-year-olds to work until midnight at weekends during term time. And JD Weatherspoon has banned customers from playing music or taking calls on speaker. It follows complaints the noise is driving people nuts.
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about midnight. She make me feel so good, love. 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Comes walking down my street. Watch come to my house.

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1: From the Sky News Centre at 5, Russia has threatened the UK with consequences after reports Ukraine's using British drones to strike deep inside its territory. The Ministry of Defence says Britain's committed to providing the equipment Ukraine needs to defend itself against Putin's illegal invasion. FIFA has sacked one of the governing body's most senior figures after he criticised Gianni Infantino's plan to sell part of the World Cup to investors. Chief Operating Officer Kevin Lamore said staff had been deceived by the president's plans. The Scottish FA confirmed it will be joining the associations in England, Wales and Ireland in dropping their backing for Infantino's re-election. Chief Executive Ian Maxwell says they have lost

0: Know how to stop someone from choking to death. St. John Ambulance says too many are dying as a result of bystanders not acting. Callum helped a woman who was struggling in a steak restaurant.
1: Started with back blows, which is kind of basically hitting a person directly between their shoulder blades. After that kind of first round, I kind of asked the lady if she was still choking, and she's carrying away, I think, from the not being able to breathe for a minute or so.
0: And disabled bus pass holders across England will be able to travel for free around the clock from April next year. The government says it's lifting time restrictions to ease the cost of living pressures.
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1: From the Sky News Centre at 6. Russia's threatened the UK with consequences after reports British drones have been used to strike targets deep into its mainland. Kyiv stepped up its attacks in recent months, hitting military industries and energy facilities. Moscow's accusing Britain of opting for an escalation of the Ukraine crisis. Political commentator Adam Bolton says this must be hurting the Kremlin.
2: It's pretty clear that Russia has been behaving in a hostile way towards the UK with the Litvinenko poisoning, the Skripal poisoning. We're told daily cyber attacks for a long time. They're already reciprocal sanctions. So this to me is huffing and puffing and showing pain.
1: FIFA's chief operating officer has been sacked after criticising Gianni Infantino's World Cup investment plans. Kevin Lamont claims staff were deceived. Opening statements have begun at the Las Vegas trial of a man accused of organising the killing of Tupac Shakur nearly 30 years ago. 63-year-old Dwayne Keefe D. Davis denies a count of murder with a deadly weapon to promote or assist a criminal gang. The case was revived after he discussed the shooting in a memoir. Chief Deputy District Attorney Binu Palau addressed the jurors.
3: You will learn that Dwayne Davis got the gun, that he got into a white Cadillac. You will learn when the opportunity presented itself for retribution, Dwayne Davis

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1: Manx Radio News at 7 o'clock. I'm Sean Cowper. The Department of Home Affairs says it won't comment on prison staffing levels for security reasons. That's despite several calls for more details regarding last week's protest at the Isle of Man prison, which has been described as anything but peaceful by a number of sources with a connection to the prison. Manx Radio has heard various accounts disputing the official version of events as described by the DHA. This relative branded it just another cover-up.
2: It needs an independent investigation again to show, because the last time they had an inspectorate over, there were so many things wrong with the place, and none of these things have changed since.
1: You can find more on this story on the Manx Radio website. Changes to how central and local government coexist are needed before the issue of rate reform is tackled on the island. That's the view of a political commentator who's questioning whether it should be higher up the political agenda. Alistair Ramsay says previous attempts at major reform have just failed, and for many voters there's no perception of an urgent or significant problem that needs solving. He says the island's patchwork of local authorities, rooted in a structure dating back to the 19th century and a rating system from the 1970s, needs addressing.
3: I think the problem is that the structure and the system is so kind of out of date and wonky and in need of overhaul that you've got quite a big job. Or I would think you've got to kind of put that on a sound and fair footing before you're then loading more costs and services.
1: Roads around the mountain course are due to close later for qualifying for the Manx Grand Prix and Classic TT. The closures will come into force at 6pm, with the first bikes due away from Glencrutchery Road at 6:30. Senior MGP and Supersport MGP machines will take

0: over his botched plans to sell off stakes in the World Cup. And JD Weatherspoon has banned customers from playing music or taking calls on speaker. It follows complaints that the noise is driving people nuts. 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
2: Quite a great. Thank you, Sharon. From the Ronalds Way Met Office, there is a warning of local strong winds at first in the North Irish Sea. State of sea is slight, occasionally moderate, and the weather on the island today, well, mostly dry, with isolated showers. A moderate to fresh westerly daylight maximum, 19 degrees today. And some more rain this evening, down to 14 through then. Oh dear me, it's all going so well, wasn't it? Tide's currently on the way out, low tide 9 minutes after 10 this morning. High tide's at 4 o'clock this afternoon, and the sun sets at 17 minutes before 9. The late low tide, 9 minutes after 10, and these are the greatest hits on there, 24 hours a day from the Isle of Man. 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
2: Celestial birthday time, Carl Wayne would have been 83 years of age today.

Good morning, Moramai. It's 11 minutes after 7 o'clock. It's Tuesday morning and this is Max Radio Gold with the greatest hits on earth from Diamond Dogs in 1974, David Bowie and Rebel Rebel ahead of that, Flowers in the Rain from The Summer of Love in 1967. And I suppose the vocalist most associated with the move is Roy Wood. He was the front man and he wrote most of the songs. However, the move had two lead vocalists, Roy Wood and Carl Wayne. And it would have been Carl Wayne's birthday today. Carl Wayne would have been 83 years of age today, born in Winson Green. By the prison in Winson Green, near Handsworth. Born on this date in 1943, Colin David Tooley. His real name, he became Carl Wayne, as you would in the 1960s. He was with the Vikings band, and also the Vikings included Bev Bevan, of course, who he'd go on to work with in The Move. And he was, after The Move, he went into musical theatre, did really well. And prior to that, he'd appeared in Crossroads. You remember the old ATV Central Television soap opera? And Crossroads was where he met his wife, the actress Sue Hansen, who played Miss Diane in Crossroads. Do you remember Miss Diane with the blonde hair? Carl Wayne would have been 83 years of age today. We lost him in 2004, aged just 61. And we remember the co-lead vocalist with The Move, Carl Wayne.

The album Plastic Letters, a fantastic album, came out in 1978. Their album Plastic Letters. I'm always touched by your presence, dear, from Blondie on Manx Radio Gold with the greatest hits on earth. And before that, song written by the Isley Brothers, and they had the first hit version mainly in America, but there were some kind of import copies came into Britain, and obviously the people with Lulu heard it. They cut that, and Lulu had a big hit single with Shout. Well, good morning, though. By the way, the news from the airport this morning is okay. Everything is in and outbound, all fine. The early departures, the 7 o'clock and 7.05 Loganair flights to Liverpool and Newquay via Manchester, okay. As far as the boat's concerned this morning, Ben McCree got in about 6.25 this morning from Heacham. Manannan left Douglas just gone 7 o'clock, heading for Liverpool. She'll be there about 10 to 10. And the Ben McCree will be leaving for Heacham at 8:30 this morning. And the good news is the Arrow is back. So all cargo, all freight will be fine. Until something else breaks down, of course.

0: 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Manx Radio Gold's got the greatest hits on earth with Billy Ocean and Caribbean Queen and Uncle Crackers. 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

Beatles from Hard Day's Night, and I love a Maroon 5, and she will be loved. The weather for the Isle of Man today is dry with isolated showers and a moderate to fresh west wind. Daylight maximum 19 degrees. 19? More rain this evening, down to 14 through the night. Low tide this morning, 9 minutes after 10. High water, 4 o'clock this afternoon. The sun sets at 17 minutes before 9. Moramai, good morning. How's your Tuesday going?

0: Park Life, and Frankie Valli were the Four Seasons in the 60s, and Ragdoll. And he's Frankie Valli's denied claims he's about to retire. He's 92. 92 earlier on this year, and recently cancelled his remaining four dates in this year to focus on his health, but said he is not retiring at the age of 92. How long is he going to go on for?
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0: Moramai's an example to everybody, isn't it? Moramai, good morning, it's 20 to 8.
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13 minutes before 8 o'clock. Tuesday morning with the greatest hits on earth with Nick Lowe. Cruel to be kind, this is Shakespeare. This time in the mornings, right? And the Thrills, Whatever Happened to Corey Haim? Well, roads are due to be closed tonight at 6 o'clock. Well, we'll see regarding the weather, but there are contingency sessions for tomorrow and Thursday afternoon. So fingers crossed that everything happens for MGP. And now it's time to see who's going to win today's big bag of Manx Radio Gold Blend of Real Coffee from manxteaandcoffee.com. And congratulations this morning. It is... Hello, Joe. What do you say, Joe? Your morning Joe with Joe. He wins the coffee. Joe's in Tremode. Hi, Joe. Thanks for dropping me a note. 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A big bag of freshly roasted ground coffee. Lovely. And the personal cafetiere. Well done, Joe. Enjoy your morning coffee with Manx Radio Gold and Jimmy Ruffin.

Congratulations, Joe. The Manx Radio coffee will soon be in that cafetiere. You'll soon be enjoying fantastic coffee. Oh, and that's Prince. When Doves Cry, before that, Jimmy Ruffin from Motown.

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1: Manx Radio News at 8 o'clock. Moramai, I'm Sean Cowper. The Department of Home Affairs has been accused of being disingenuous over claims that a protest at the Isle of Man prison last week was peaceful. 7 days after it took place at the facility in Jerby, the details of what happened are still unclear. Manx Radio has spoken to a number of sources with a connection to the prison who argue that the official version of events, as described by the DHA, is disingenuous and fabricated. Some are now calling for an independent investigation into the running of the site, including this relative of one of the protesters.
2: It's just another cover-up of them making out that the place is, you know, running successfully and everything when it's not. It's another thing, you know, you've had 3 deaths in there over the last few years, and they said they're going to stop using plastic bags, they're going to stop using this. None of these things have actually happened.
1: You can find more on this story on the Manx Radio website. Changes to how central and local government coexist are needed before the issue of rate reform is tackled on the island. That's the view of a political commentator who's questioning whether it should be higher up on the political agenda. Alistair Ramsey says previous attempts at major reform have just failed, and for many voters there's no perception of an urgent or significant problem that needs solving. He says the island's patchwork of local authorities, rooted in a structure dating back to the late 19th century and a rating system based on 70s rental values, needs addressing.
3: I think the problem is that the structure and the system is so kind of out of date and wonky and in need of overhaul that you've got quite a big job. Or I would think you've got to kind of put that on a sound and fair footing before you're then loading more costs and services.
1: Ramsey Town Commissioners says it's really pleased the Grove Museum has been put forward for inclusion on the Protected Buildings Register. The museum, one of the island's most authentic Victorian houses and gardens, is one of 9 buildings currently being considered. Others include the Laxey Wheel, the Lease Museum in Peel, and the Calf of Man Bird Observatory. Chair Sandra Cottam-Shea says the town is responsible when it comes to protecting its heritage.
4: We also need to build for the future. You can't save everything. And we need to leave something for, you know, the next 2, 3, 4 generations. But there are some buildings that are just iconic.

0: schedule. Chris Kelly is from the Churro Truck.
1: It has a huge effect on our business. I suppose we're relying on footfall, and unfortunately, due to the location of where we are at the minute, it's quite bad. I mean, we're in a field. Ideally, if the weather was a lot better, we would have a lot more footfall down here. I'm hoping that things will change and that the weather is wrong, but I don't know, it's looking a bit dark.
0: Lucy from Deja Brew says it's a risk the vendors take.
2: Yeah, it just reduces footfall, so then obviously that reduces our income. MGP is significantly less expensive, which is great because obviously you wouldn't be paying TT prices for this, otherwise you may as well go home, which is pretty blunt. But it's hard, it's hard. Also, if you've got staff, I mean, I do this on my own during practice week, if you're then relying on other people and paying for people to be there, it's a lot of pressure.
0: In international news, Moscow's threatened the UK with consequences following reports Ukraine used British drones to strike Russian territory. It's warned London the deeper its involvement, the higher the price it will pay. FIFA have sacked a senior member of staff over the fallout from Gianni Infantino's controversial World Cup investment plans. Chief Operating Officer Kevin Lamore had publicly criticised the president of World Football's governing body. And Tyson Fury, Jeremy Clarkson and Stacey Solomon will go head-to-head at this year's National Television Awards. They've been nominated in a new category, recognising the fly-on-the-wall celebrity-led shows. 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
4: Well, Garamaya, thank you, Sian, from the Ronalds Way Met Office. We had a local strong wind warning for the North Irish Sea currently. State of sea is slight, occasionally moderate. And the weather's dry with isolated showers and a moderate to fresh wind coming in from the west. Daylight maximum 19 degrees. More rain this evening, oh dear me, more rain this evening, down to 14 through the night. Tomorrow dry with sunny spells. And the tide's on the way out. Low waters 9:09 this morning. High water 4:00 this afternoon. The sun sets at 9:17 and the late low tide at 10:09. 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

Faramai, good morning. It's 13 minutes past 8 o'clock Tuesday morning from Douglas in the Isle of Man, Manx Radio Gold with the greatest hits on earth and Dundee's average white band. And let's go round again ahead of that Roxy music and Street Life from Stranded. Good morning. If you've just woken up and faced the day, I'm sorry about the weather, but it is reality.

recorded in 1970, came out in 1971. I'm not joking, Derek and the Dominoes, Eric Clapton with Friends and Layla, and before that, The Searchers, and a hit that was first, a big hit for the Orlons, first of all, Don't Throw Your Love Away, but The Searchers took it to number one in 1964, just at the time when Radio Caroline North arrived in Ramsey Bay. Don't Throw Your Love Away. 19 minutes past eight in the sand at the Isle of Man, The Who.

0: Well, it was all about Happy Jack lived in the sand at the Isle of Man. Of course, Pete Townsend wrote that for The Who in 1966. And Pete Townsend's... Well, Pete, of course, spent summers in the Isle of Man because his dad was playing with the Squadronaires, Cliff Townsend. They called him the singing saxophone, Cliff Townsend, and his mum was playing with the Ivy Benson Band. He lived in the sand at the Isle of Man, Happy Jack from The Who, big hit single, and that's Queen from Jazz in 1979. And don't stop me now.
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0: Marumai, good morning. It's 25 past 8.
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Gold from the soundtrack of Saturday Night Fever. And Night Fever and Patience before that, Take That. And the weather for the Isle of Man today, well, it's mostly dry with isolated showers, a moderate to fresh westerly, daylight maximum 19 degrees today. Some more rain this... Oh, dear. It was all going so well, wasn't it? More rain this evening, down to 14 through the night. Low tide is at 9 minutes after 10. High water, 4 o'clock this afternoon. Sunset, 17 minutes to 9. The late low water, 9 minutes after 10. 27 minutes to 9.

0: And beautiful Sunday ahead of that. It was dusty, and you don't have to say you love me. Well, there's a possibility. Well, actually, I mean, it's scheduled that the roads close this evening at 6 o'clock till no later than 9. The weather, we'll see. Anyway, there are contingencies, afternoon contingencies for tomorrow, Wednesday, and Thursday. So we keep our fingers crossed that everything happens safely and in an exciting fashion for MGP and Classic TT.
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The song was written by Nick Ashwood and Valerie Simpson. You can tell it in the production by them as well. I'm Every Woman, smash hit in 1979 for Chaka Khan on Manx Radio Gold. And Dido and Thank You before that. As far as the boats are concerned, the Ben McCree left about 20 minutes ago, heading for Heysham. Manannan left just gone 7 o'clock. The fast craft on the way to Liverpool. As far as the roads are concerned, of course, the Manx Grand Prix is underway, so there's that scheduled closure this evening. But in addition to that, temporary lights on Douglas Road near King William's College for electricity works. They're still doing it there. If you pardon the expression, the Ballochilferic Road is closed for resurfacing until the 22nd of this month, for the rest of this week. And for the rest of this week, also temporary lights on the main road in Colby near the Cronker Thatcher turn. They're doing stone wall repairs there. So do take care.

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Bruce Springsteen and Better Days. Ahead of that, Sly and the Family Stone and Everyday People. And this is Andy with you every weekday morning from 7 through till 10 with Kingsley.

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1: Manx Radio News at 9 o'clock. More am I. I'm Sean Cowper. The Department of Home Affairs says it won't comment on prison staffing levels for security reasons. That's despite several calls for more details regarding last week's protest at the Isle of Man prison, which has been described as anything but peaceful by a number of sources with a connection to the prison. Manx Radio has heard various accounts disputing the official version of events as described by the DHA. This relative branded it as another cover-up.
2: It needs an independent investigation, again, to show, because the last time they had an inspectorate over, there were so many things wrong with the place, and none of these things have changed since.
1: There's more on this story on the Manx Radio website. Roads around the mountain course are due to close later for qualifying for the Manx Grand Prix and Classic TT. The closures will come into force at 6pm, with the first bikes due away from Glencrutchery Road at 6:30. Roads are scheduled to reopen no later than 9 o'clock this evening. Last night's action was cancelled due to the wet conditions. The organisers of Evolden, the Manx Fire Festival, say they'll be taking a break next year. Instead, the event on Peel Beach will return in 2028, as Lewis Foster reports.
3: It's a celebration marking the end of winter and the arrival of summer, with characters representing the two seasons battling it out in dramatic fashion. But event organisers say it's a labour of love and takes a lot of preparation, so a fallow year is needed. That said, the plan is for the event to return on the 30th of April 2028, May Day Eve, when they'll celebrate the 10th anniversary of the Evolden Festival.
1: Ramsey Town Commissioners says it's really pleased the Grove Museum has been put forward for inclusion on the Protected Buildings Register. The museum, one of the island's most authentic Victorian houses and gardens, is one of nine buildings currently being considered. In international news, Russia's warned the UK the deeper its involvement with Ukraine, the higher the price it will pay. It's over reports the Ukrainian military has used British drones to strike Russian territory. Moscow's accusing Britain of escalating the conflict. Labour's Lillian Greenwood says the UK government will look very carefully at what more can be done to protect children from online extremism. She's called a report by England's Children's Commissioner worrying, as it warns of closed doors for many education providers. And FIFA has sacked one of its most senior members of staff. Kevin Lamore had criticised its president Gianni Infantino's botched plans to sell stakes in the World Cup. Manx Radio News at 3 minutes past nine, our next at 10 o'clock. In the meantime, keep up to date by following Manx Radio on social media or going to manxradio.com.
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4: Jeremiah, thank you, Sian, from the Ronald's Way Met Office. We've got a warning of locally strong winds in the North Irish Sea first thing. State of sea is slight, occasionally moderate, and the weather is mostly dry.

Beatles on Manx Radio Gold. I Wanna Hold Your Hand. Oh, thank you. It's 11 minutes past nine, and back in 1986, he was absolutely everywhere, wasn't he? The guy famous for being in a laundrette in his boxer shorts. Nick Kamen, a song written and produced by Madonna and her producer, Stephen Bray. Sadly, we lost Nick Kamen in 2021. He was just 59 years of age. He'd been battling bone marrow cancer for years and years and years, but he was a big star in his day. Ivor Neville Kamen, Nick Kamen, 59 when he passed away, and that's Each Time You Break My Heart. It's 11 minutes past nine. Good morning.

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It's on from 6 till 10:30 most evenings. 19 minutes past nine. Good morning. Tuesday morning from Douglas in the Isle of Man. These are the greatest hits on earth on Manx Radio Gold.

0: That's on Manx Radio Gold and Heart Full of Soul. That's Tom McGuinness and Huey Flint together. When I'm Dead and Gone, it's 25 past nine.
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0: Congratulations to Joe in Tramore this morning. He won the Manx Radio Gold Blend Real Coffee. 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Simply by telling me when and where you make your favourite cup of coffee. Morning, noon, night, middle of the night, whenever it is. Tell me all about it. Is it work? Is it home? Is it somewhere else? Human League and Don't You Want Me? That's from Dare, the album. And out of that, Smokey and the Miracles and the Tears of a Clown. Mostly dry this morning, isolated showers kicking around on a moderate to fresh westerly daylight maximum, 19 degrees. Some more rain this evening, down to 14 through the night. Looks like that evening session of practice may be in trouble. Low water this morning, 9 minutes after 10.
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0: Good morning, Moramai. It's 20 to 10. This is Max Radio Gold. With the greatest hits on it. It seems weird to still say the late Olivia Newton-John. She passed away just about 4 years ago. Physical, that was, for Olivia Newton-John in 1981. Big hit. Was number one in America, top ten in Britain. She was absolutely at the top of her game in the early 1980s from the album Physical, the single Physical. And this is Manx Radio Gold, ahead of that, Johnny Bristol, and one of the phrases of the 1970s. Hang on in there, baby.
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Elvis on Max Radio Gold, the girl of my best friend. And ahead of that, Robbie Williams and Rock DJ. Remember I told you about the live music that's happening at North Quay in Douglas, 6 o'clock till 10.30 tonight, tomorrow night, and most of the rest of this week. So if you, and also, if you're a visitor to the Isle of Man for MGP and Classic TT, welcome. Oh, and by the way, tonight, first of two nights at the Gaiety Theatre for Jasper Carrot.

The Matrix signs are still showing that there's fog on the mountain, and it is two-way traffic, so if you're heading that way, do take care. At Hilbury and also at Ramsey, they're all showing, Bigarrow, all showing fog on the mountain road. So please do take care. It's Elton John, and I'm still standing before that. Jasper Carrot back in the 1970s, produced by one Jeff Lynne and Funky Moped. I don't think he's going to be singing that tonight and tomorrow night, but anyway, should be good shows.

Paul Weller and Mick Tolbert together. Style Council on Manx Radio Gold. I really like it when you speak like a child. I see. And that's it from Andy. Going to be back tomorrow morning with Kingsley Mooty and The Breakfast Show from 7 o'clock. Have a fantastic Tuesday and fingers crossed for the weather.

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1: Manx Radio News at 10 o'clock. Moramai, I'm Sean Cowper. The Department of Home Affairs has been accused of being disingenuous over claims that a protest at the Isle of Man prison last week was peaceful. 7 days after it took place at the facility in Jerby, the details of what happened are still unclear. Manx Radio has spoken to a number of sources with a connection to the prison who argue that the official version of events, as described by the DHA, is disingenuous and fabricated. Some are now calling for an independent investigation into running the site, including this relative of one of the protesters.
2: It's just another cover-up of them making out that the place is, you know, running successfully and everything when it's not. It's another thing, you know, you've had 3 deaths in there over the last few years, and they said they're going to stop using plastic bags, they're going to stop using this. None of these things have actually happened.
1: You can find more on this story on the Manx Radio website. Changes to how central and local government coexist are needed before the issue of rate reform is tackled on the island. That's the view of a political commentator who's questioning whether it should be higher up on the political agenda. Alistair Ramsay says previous attempts at major reform have failed, and for many voters there is no perception of an urgent or significant problem that needs solving. The organisers of Evolden, the Manx Fire Festival, say they'll be taking a break next year. Instead, the event on Peel Beach will return in 2028, as Lewis Foster reports.
3: It's a celebration marking the end of winter and the arrival of summer, with characters representing the two seasons battling it out in dramatic fashion. But event organisers say it's a labour of love and takes a lot of preparation, so a fallow year is needed. That said, the plan is for the event to return on the 30th of April 2028, May Day Eve, when they'll celebrate the 10th anniversary of the Evolden Festival.
1: In international news, Moscow has threatened the UK that there'll be consequences after it was reported British-made drones were deployed by Kyiv in attacks deep into Russian territory. The Ministry of Defence has insisted Britain is committed to providing the equipment Ukraine needs to defend itself. A 55-year-old man will appear in court later charged with manslaughter after a man died when he was bitten by a dog in Wakefield at the weekend. Lee Ellis is also accused of being in charge of a dog dangerously out of control. And FIFA have sacked a senior member of staff amid the fallout from Gianni Infantino's controversial World Cup investment plans. Chief Operating Officer Kevin Lamore publicly criticised the president. Manx Radio News at 10:03, our next at 11 o'clock. 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

everybody had to pay and pay. A hustle here and a hustle there. New York City is the place where they said, hey babe, take a walk on the wild side.

thought she was James Dean for a day. Then I guess she had to crash. Valium would have helped that fast. I said, hey babe, take a walk on the wild side. I said, hey honey,

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1: Manx Radio News at 11 o'clock at Moramai. I'm Lewis Foster. The Department of Home Affairs says it won't comment on prison staffing levels for security reasons. That's despite several calls for more details regarding last week's protest at the Isle of Man prison. Numerous sources connected to the prison site have described the incident as anything but peaceful. Manx Radio has heard various accounts disputing the official version of events as described by the DHA. This relative branded it just another cover-up.
2: It needs an independent investigation, again, to show, because the last time they had an inspectorate over, there were so many things wrong with the place, and none of these things have changed since.
1: There's much more on this story at manxradio.com. Villa Gaiety says it's aware of an incident at the Royal Hall over the weekend and is discussing the matter internally. It's after a concert goer posted on social media sharing their experience after the rumours of Fleetwood Mac show. Chanel Suku reports.
3: The poster wrote that they and two others arrived at the venue before the show in high spirits and were talking amongst themselves when they were approached and shouted at. It also alleged that the person then reported the trio to security, who kept an eye on them and approached them when they were exchanging greetings with others who joined the group to say they were on their last warning. This incident, the poster says, left them in tears, but they were told the same had happened to others. In a statement to Manx Radio, the Villa says the matter is being discussed internally and it's requesting anyone who may have been affected to contact them through the official complaints procedure so concerns can be formally considered.
1: And in the last few moments, we've had an update from the organisers of the Manx Grand Prix. Light showers are forecast this afternoon and further rain is forecast this evening, which may affect the running of tonight's scheduled qualifying sessions. A further update and a decision on this evening's sessions will be made at 3 o'clock. Additionally, it's been confirmed that Wednesday afternoon's contingency session will be utilised, with roads scheduled to close at 12:30 tomorrow. A full schedule for Wednesday afternoon and evening will be issued in due course. We'll turn now to the latest international news, and the UK says it'll stand by Kyiv despite a threat from Russia over Ukraine's use of British-made drones. The Russian embassies warned Britain the deeper its involvement in the conflict, the higher the price it will pay. A man's due in court later, charged with manslaughter over the death of a man bitten by a dog in Wakefield at the weekend. A German shepherd's been seized. And free bus travel for disabled people in England is being expanded to 24 hours a day from April next year. It's the latest in a string of government announcements aimed at tackling the cost of living. Manx Radio News at 3 minutes past 11, our next at midday. 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
1: Manx Radio News at midday. Faster my, I'm Lewis Foster. Manx Grand Prix organisers say tonight's qualifying session could be affected by the wet weather. Light showers are forecast this afternoon and further rain is expected this evening. A further update and a decision on whether the session will go ahead will be issued by 3 o'clock. Meanwhile, it's also being confirmed that tomorrow's contingency session will be used. Rob Pritchard joins me now with the details.
2: Faster Mai, so in addition to the scheduled evening session on Wednesday the 19th of August, organisers of this year's Manx Grand Prix and Classic TT have confirmed that they intend to also use tomorrow's contingency session. That contingency session on Wednesday the 19th of August will see roads around the Snaefell Mountain course close at 12:30 p.m. Following that, at 1:15 p.m. we'll be qualifying for the Formula 1 and Junior 600 Classic TT machines, followed by Senior and Supersport MGP machines in the same session. At 2:15 p.m. there will be further Classic and MGP qualifying in the Classic TT, lightweight and ultra-lightweight machines are due to be out on course before Julian's sport bike MGP machines also at that same time. And then at 3:15 p.m, Historic Senior and Historic Junior Classic TT machines will be out on course before roads are then due to reopen after the contingency session no later than 5 p.m. After that, roads will be open for around an hour before they're due to close again at 6 o'clock on Wednesday the 19th of August. That'll be followed at 6:30 p.m. by qualifying for Formula 1 and Junior 600 Classic TT machines, as well as Senior Supersport MGP machines. At 7:15 p.m, lightweight and ultra-lightweight Classic TT machines and then Junior Sport Bike category are out. And then at 7:50 p.m, further qualifying for the Historic Senior and Historic Junior Classic TT machines. Roads are then due to reopen on Wednesday evening, no later than 9 p.m.
1: Rob Pritchard, Gurumayed. The Department of Home Affairs has been accused of being disingenuous over claims that a protest at the Isle of Man prison last week was peaceful. 7 days after it took place at the facility in Jerby, the details of what happened are still unclear. Manx Radio has spoken to a number of sources with a connection to the prison who argue the official version of events as described by the DHA is disingenuous and fabricated. Some are now calling for an independent investigation into the running of the site. And customers at a Douglas pub are to be told to switch their phones to silent or use earphones following noise complaints. Pub chain JD Weatherspoon has announced the ban across its 792 pubs, describing it as an increasing problem in recent years. Siobhan Fletcher reports.
3: Manx Radio has confirmed the Conister Arms is one of the sites included in the ban. In a statement, Weatherspoon's chairman, Tim Martin, said, "In a world dominated by other people's music and amplified sound, Weatherspoon's pubs are an oasis of tranquility and contemplation. In order to avoid customers being driven chicken drow crazy by a cacophony of sound, we are kindly asking phone users to pipe down." The chain famously has always had a policy of not having music in its pubs and restaurants as a general rule.
1: Further afield, Moscow's warned the UK there'll be consequences for supplying drones which have been used by Ukrainian forces to strike deep into Russian territory. And health officials are warning that a recent spate of salmonella cases may be linked to imported eggs. One person's died and hundreds of people have been affected in the outbreak across the UK. Manx Radio News at 12:03. Our next at 1 o'clock. 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

slide guitar, feed the ducks with a bun. They all come out to groove about, be nice and have fun.

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1: Manx Radio News at 1 o'clock at Fastamai. I'm Lewis Foster. As questions are raised about the nature of a protest at the Isle of Man prison, the Department of Home Affairs says it won't comment on staffing levels at the site for security reasons. The incident last week has been described as anything but peaceful by a number of sources with a connection to the prison. Manx Radio has heard various accounts disputing the official version of events as described by the DHA. This relative branded it just another cover-up.
2: It needs an independent investigation again to show, because the last time they had an inspectorate over, there were so many things wrong with the place, and none of these things have changed since.
1: There's much more on this story at manxradio.com. Manx Grand Prix organisers say tonight's qualifying session could be affected by the wet weather. Light showers are forecast this afternoon and further rain is expected this evening. As it stands, roads around the course are due to close at 6 o'clock. A further update and a decision on whether the session will go ahead will be issued by 3 o'clock. Meanwhile, organisers have confirmed the schedule for tomorrow's contingency session. The TT course is set to be closed from 12:30 onwards with a break during the evening rush hour. You can find the full schedule for tomorrow at manxradio.com. Over at the grandstand, hospitality businesses are also hoping for some respite from the poor weather. If the wet conditions continue, there's concern that there won't be enough trade to break even. Chris Kelly is from the Churro Truck.
3: It has a huge effect on our business. I suppose we're relying on footfall, and unfortunately, due to the location of where we are at the minute, it's quite bad. I mean, we're in a field. Ideally, if the weather was a lot better, we would have a lot more footfall down here. I'm hoping that things will change and that the weather is wrong, but I don't know, it's looking a bit dark.
1: Lucy from Deja Brew says it's a risk the vendors take.
4: Yeah, it just reduces footfall, so then obviously that reduces our income. MGP is significantly less expensive, which is great, because obviously you wouldn't be paying TT prices for this, otherwise you may as well go home, which is pretty blunt. But it's hard. Also, if you've got staff, I mean, I do this on my own during practice week, but if you're then relying on other people and paying for people to be there, it's a lot of pressure.
1: Away from the Manx Grand Prix now, and Villa Gaiety says it's aware of an incident at the Royal Hall over the weekend and is discussing the matter internally. It's after a concert goer posted on Facebook to share their experience after the rumours of Fleetwood Mac show. Chanel Suku reports.
5: The poster wrote that they and two others arrived at the venue before the show in high spirits and were talking amongst themselves when they were approached and shouted at. It also alleged that the person then reported the trio to security, who kept an eye on them and approached them when they were exchanging greetings with others who joined the group to say they were on their last warning. This incident, the poster says, left them in tears, but they were told the same had happened to others. In a statement to Manx Radio, the Villa says the matter is being discussed internally and it's requesting anyone who may have been affected to contact them through the official complaints procedure so concerns can be formally considered.
1: And the organisers of Evolden, the Manx Fire Festival, say they will be taking a break next year, a fallow year. The plan is for the event to return on the 30th of April 2028, May Day Eve, when they'll celebrate the 10th anniversary of the Evolden Festival. Turning to the latest international news, the UK Prime Minister insists they will continue to support Ukraine 100% after Moscow threatened consequences for Kyiv's reported use of British drones to strike Russian targets. The Kremlin's accused the UK of deliberately escalating the conflict, warning the deeper its involvement, the higher the price it will pay. Andy Burnham sending this message to Russian President Vladimir Putin.
6: We are providing support so that Ukraine can defend itself, and that's been the British position all the way through this conflict. We are not fair weather friends. We will be there in Ukraine's hour of need.
1: Two British tourists on their honeymoon have died in a helicopter crash in Greece. The aircraft came down on the popular island of Sifnos, also killing the pilot. The cause is unknown. One person's died and hundreds have been left ill with food poisoning in a salmonella outbreak. UK health officials warn the spate could be linked to imported eggs. And households in Kent are being asked to use water for essential purposes only. South East Water says it's because of critically low levels in drinking storage tanks. Manx Radio News at 1:05, our next at 2:00. 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
1: Manx Radio News at 2 o'clock, Fastamai. I'm Lewis Foster. A decision on tonight's Manx Grand Prix qualifying session is expected in the next hour, as organisers say it could be affected by the wet weather. Light showers are forecast this afternoon and further rain is expected this evening. We'll bring you that update as soon as we get it. There are calls for an independent investigation into the Isle of Man prison following a recent protest at the site. The Department of Home Affairs, meanwhile, has been accused of being disingenuous over claims last week's incident was peaceful. Manx Radio has spoken to a number of sources with a connection to the prison who've called into question the official version of events as described by the DHA. This man is a relative of one of the protesters.
2: It's just another cover-up of them making out that the place is, you know, running successfully and everything when it's not. It's another thing, you know, you've had 3 deaths in there over the last few years, and they said they're going to stop using plastic bags, they're going to stop using this. None of these things have actually happened.
1: You can find more on this story at manxradio.com. Castletown Commissioners says it's disappointed in the damage that was caused over the weekend in Market Square. Floral displays and flower boxes were damaged and will have to be paid for using ratepayers' money, which has been diverted from other services, the authority says. Chair Tony Brown says the commissioners will do what they can to have people who undertake criminal damage to any of the town's property identified and made answerable. And customers at a Douglas pub are to be told to switch their phones to silent or use earphones following noise complaints. Pub chain JD Weatherspoon has announced the ban across its 792 pubs, describing it as an increasing problem in recent years. Siobhan Fletcher reports.
3: Manx Radio has confirmed the Conister Arms is one of the sites included in the ban. In a statement, Weatherspoon's chairman, Tim Martin, said, "In a world dominated by other people's music and amplified sound, Weatherspoon's pubs are an oasis of tranquility and contemplation. In order to avoid customers being driven chicken drow crazy by a cacophony of sound, we are kindly asking phone users to pipe down." The chain famously has always had a policy of not having music in its pubs and restaurants as a general rule.
1: Further afield now, Britain says it won't be deterred by Russian threats over its military support for Ukraine. Moscow's warning of retaliation after British drones were apparently used to strike targets inside Russia. One person has died in a salmonella outbreak, which officials say might be down to imported eggs. A third of the more than 200 cases in the UK over the last year have ended up in hospital. And so Christopher Nolan's The Odyssey has become the biggest film of all time at the BFI IMAX. It's generated more than £2.6 million in ticket sales. 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
1: Manx Radio News at 3 o'clock. Faster Mai. I'm Lewis Foster. A decision is expected at any moment regarding tonight's Manx Grand Prix qualifying session. Organisers have warned it could be affected by the wet weather, with rain expected this evening. Meanwhile, it's also been confirmed that tomorrow's contingency session will be used, with roads scheduled to close at 12:30. Four people had to be rescued from a car following a road traffic collision in Foxdale overnight. Fire crews from Peel and Douglas were called out in the early hours of the morning. The vehicle had rolled onto its side with the occupants trapped inside. Firefighters secured the car using stabilisation equipment, and after being assessed for any injuries, those inside were able to free themselves. Organisers of the Southern Hundred Road Races want to get people's feedback on this year's event. Rob Pritchard reports.
2: The Southern Hundred Club has launched a post-event survey, inviting those connected in any way with the meeting to give their views on the 2026 occasion and help shape the future of the event as a whole. Among those being encouraged to offer their thoughts are competitors, marshals, volunteers, spectators, sponsors and more. Officials say the purpose of the process is to gather feedback from every part of the Southern Hundred community and help the organising team understand what worked well in 2026 and where improvements can be made ahead of future meetings. The survey will cover matters including competitor experience, spectator facilities, accessibility, community impact and more.
1: The survey will be open until the 14th of September. And just 3 days after victory last weekend, FC Alabman head back on the road to face newly promoted Droylston in the NWCFL Premier Division this evening. The Manx side will be hoping to build on an unbeaten start to the current campaign in what will be their first ever meeting with their hosts. In the latest international news now, Andy Burnham says the UK is providing support so Ukraine can defend itself and will be there in its hour of need. The UK Prime Minister's been responding to the Kremlin threatening consequences for Britain, reportedly arming Kyiv with drones to strike deep inside Russia. An investigation started into what caused a private helicopter to crash in Greece, killing a British couple on honeymoon. The pilot of the aircraft also died. The UK Foreign Office says it's supporting their families. One person has died and hundreds have been hit by a salmonella outbreak. Health officials say it could be linked to eggs from outside the UK. And the shelf life of fresh food delivered from supermarkets varies by as much as 3 days, according to new research, which found Waitrose products had the shortest average shelf life, with an average of 7.7 days. 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
1: Manx Radio News at 4 o'clock. First am I, I'm Sam Turton. Tonight's Manx Grand Prix qualifying session is set to go ahead as scheduled, following earlier doubts over the weather conditions. It means roads around the course will close at 6pm as planned, with the session getting underway at 6:30pm. Organisers say the current state of the roads around the course and the latest weather forecast indicate conditions will be suitable. However, they warn there is a chance of disruption later in the evening from incoming showers. Sticking with motorsport, and organisers of the Southern 100 Road Races want to get people's feedback on this year's event. Rob Pritchard reports.
2: The Southern 100 Club has launched a post-event survey, inviting those connected in any way with the meeting to give their views on the 2026 occasion and help shape the future of the event as a whole. Among those being encouraged to offer their thoughts are competitors, marshals, volunteers, spectators, sponsors and more. Officials say the purpose of the process is to gather feedback from every part of the Southern 100 community and help the organising team understand what worked well in 2026 and where improvements can be made ahead of future meetings. The survey will cover matters including competitor experience, spectator facilities, accessibility, community impact and more.
1: That survey will be open until the 14th of September and can be found at www.700.com. Villa Gaiety says it's aware of an incident at the Royal Hall over the weekend and is discussing the matter internally. It's after a concert goer posted on Facebook to share their experiences after the rumours of Fleetwood Mac gig. Chanel Suku has more.
3: The poster wrote that they and two others arrived at the venue before the show in high spirits and were talking amongst themselves when they were approached and shouted at. It also alleged that the person then reported the trio to security, who kept an eye on them and approached them when they were exchanging greetings with others who joined the group to say they were on their last warning. This incident, the poster says, left them in tears, but they were told the same had happened to others. In a statement to Manx Radio, the Villa says the matter is being discussed internally and it's requesting anyone who may have been affected to contact them through the official complaints procedure so concerns can be formally considered.
1: In sport now, and just 3 days after victory at the weekend, FC Isle of Man head back on the road to face newly promoted Droylston in the North West Counties Football League Premier Division this evening. The Manx side will be hoping to build on an unbeaten start to the current campaign in what will be their first ever meeting with their hosts. Meanwhile, FC Isle of Man's opponents themselves have enjoyed a positive start to 2026-27 season with 3 wins and 1 draw from their 4 matches in all competitions so far. Tonight's class at the Butcher's Arms is due to get underway at 7:45pm. Off island now, and a British couple on honeymoon in Greece have died in a helicopter crash. The aircraft they were travelling in came down shortly after takeoff on the island of Sifnos last night. The Greek pilot also died. Manx Radio News now at 4:03pm. Our next is at 5 o'clock. 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
1: Manx Radio News at 5 o'clock at Fastamai. I'm Lewis Foster. Roads around the Snaefell Mountain course will be closing in an hour's time ahead of tonight's qualifying session for the Manx Grand Prix. The first bikes are due away from Glencrutchery Road at 6:30, starting with the senior and super sport machines, followed by the junior and sport bike classes. The session is due to conclude with a one-lap qualifying for the Classic TT. Roads are scheduled to reopen no later than 9 o'clock. Meanwhile, organisers have confirmed the schedule for tomorrow's contingency session. The TT course is set to be closed from 12:30 onwards, with a break during the evening rush hour. You can find the full schedule for tomorrow at manxradio.com. Changes to how central and local government coexist are needed before the issue of rate reform is tackled on the island. That's the view of a political commentator who's questioning whether it should be higher up the political agenda. Alistair Ramsey says previous attempts at major reform have just failed, and for many voters there's no perception of an urgent or significant problem that needs solving. He says the island's patchwork of local authorities, rooted in a structure dating back to the late 19th century and a rating system based on 1970s rental values, needs addressing.
2: I think the problem is that the structure and the system is so kind of out of date and wonky and in need of overhaul that you've got quite a big job. Or I would think you've got to kind of put that on a sound and fair footing before you're then loading more costs and services.
1: Customers at a Douglas pub are to be told to switch their phones to silent or use earphones following noise complaints. Pub chain JD Weatherspoon has announced the ban across its 792 pubs, describing it as an increasing problem in recent years. Siobhan Fletcher reports.
3: Manx Radio has confirmed the Conister Arms is one of the sites included in the ban. In a statement, Weatherspoon's chairman, Tim Martin, said, "In a world dominated by other people's music and amplified sound, Weatherspoon's pubs are an oasis of tranquility and contemplation. In order to avoid customers being driven chicken-drow crazy by a cacophony of sound, we are kindly asking phone users to pipe down." The chain famously has always had a policy of not having music in its pubs and restaurants as a general rule.
1: And in sport, the Isle of Man is set to host rounds of the 207 FIM Enduro GP World Championship. The event has released its provisional programme for next year, which will see phases of both the men's and women's events take place on Manx shores. Facilitated by the Ramsey Motorcycle Club, the island will for the first time welcome the sixth round of the men's championship and fourth round of FIM Women's Enduro Championship. The latest international news now, and the UK Prime Minister insists the country is continuing to support Ukraine 100%. Moscow has accused Britain of deliberately escalating the conflict by allowing British drones to be used by Ukraine for strikes deep inside Russian territory. Tributes are being paid to a British couple killed in a helicopter crash while on honeymoon in Greece. Marie Ebert's been described as much loved and deeply respected by colleagues, while her husband Alex Cromie was said to be beloved by his workmates. And Princess Diana's brother says he's ready to set the record straight about her life. Charles Spencer's promising new revelations in a book out next month, nearly 30 years after Diana's death. Manx Radio News approaching 4 minutes past five. Our next will be at 6 o'clock. In the meantime, stay up to date by following Manx Radio on social media or by heading over to manxradio.com.
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5: Hope you had a good day. Hope all's been going well and whatever you've tried to do has worked out. If it hasn't,

The OJs from Philadelphia, Pennsylvania, and Love Train. And from Birmingham, well, it was Roy Wood and Trevor Burton, Ace Kefford, Bev Bevan, and Carl Wayne. The Move, and that was Carl Wayne on lead vocals with I Can Hear the Grass Go in the springtime of 1967. Would have been Carl Wayne's birthday today. Colin David Tooley, born in Winston Green, near the prison in Birmingham, on this date in 1943, would have been 83 years of age today. Sadly, we lost Carl in August 2004. He was just 61. He'd been battling cancer for years and years and years. Carl Wayne, when he gave up on his pop career, went into musical theatre, was very successful appearing in musical theatre, also came back to be lead vocalist with the Hollies for a while, and for all his life married to the actress Susan Hansen, Sue Hansen, who played Miss Diane in Crossroads all those years ago.

Okay, Fast Am I from Sheffield in South Yorkshire, ABC, with Martin Fry in that gold lamé suit and the Look of Love, and the Beach Boys from Southern California. And I Can Hear Music. For all the information about MGP and Classic TT, remember, the best biking station in the world, Max Radio Motorsport, is on air on AM 1368. There are contingencies for practice tomorrow. There's a contingency for closed roads tomorrow from 12:30 and on Thursday as well. And also tomorrow, we've got a cruise liner appearing. The La Perouse from the Compagnie de Ponant will be appearing tomorrow lunchtime as well. Maybe they're here to enjoy the Classic TT and MGP. The La Perouse, here tomorrow.

0: Sporty was on lead vocals. Melanie C, Mel Chisholm and the Spice Girls and Stop. Watch out in Glen May. There are temporary lights on the main road through Glen May for gas main works. 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In West Baldwin, temporary lights on the West Baldwin Road at Ingerbreak, 24 hours a day there. At least it's open anyway. They're doing water work. And in East Baldwin, temporary lights on the East Baldwin Road at the Scollag Road Junction for drainage work. Watch out in Ramsey. Yes, you got it. The swing bridge is still closed for repairs. And north of Regaby, temporary lights on the Andrus Road for water main installation.
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from Stafford, the Climax Blues Band, and I couldn't get it right. I know the feeling, and Bill Withers, I'm really trying hard for a lovely day. Watch out tonight, it's all happening on North Quay in Douglas. Yes, you've got North Quay Live, the Manx Grand Prix live music event is on every night this week from 6 through to 10:30, fingers crossed for the weather. 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If you want more details, by the way, follow them on Instagram and Facebook.

0: Tina Turner from Mad Max Beyond Thunderdome. We don't need another hero. And that's Frankie Valli in the 1970s, or was it late 60s? Anyway, you pay your money, you take your choice. You're ready now. And Frankie Valli's brother's in real trouble. Bobby Valli took to social media to announce that Frankie Valli was retiring. He'd recently cancelled the remaining tour dates of his 2026 tour to focus on himself. Frankie Valli is 92, and his brother Bobby said he's retiring. At which point, Frankie denied his brother's claim. You know, when Italians fall out, it's all trouble. In spite of what you might heard, I am not retired. So we'll put that on record. Nobody contradicts Frankie Valli, by the way, apparently. Moderate to fresh westerly tonight. More rain on the way, down to 14 through the night. Tomorrow, Wednesday, dry with sunny spells, a moderate southwest wind, scattered showers from late afternoon. Top temperature tomorrow, 18 degrees. Overnight minimum, 13. For Thursday, Jourdain, sunny intervals and scattered showers first thing. That's going to be a nice day on Thursday, in a moderate to fresh northerly wind and 18 degrees. Sunsets tonight at 17 minutes before 9. Low tide, 9 minutes after 10. High water overnight is 11 minutes past 4 a.m. Sunrise in the morning at 3 minutes past 6.
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Fast am I. Good afternoon. This is Andy Wint with you with a drive at 5 on Manx Radio Gold with Travis and Singh, Booker T and the MGs from Memphis, Tennessee, and Green Onions. Would have been called Spring Onions had it been a British track, but Green Onions sounds a lot better. And ahead of that, U2 and Pride in the

The Yardbirds on Manx Radio Gold and For Your Love. Ahead of that, Johnny Nash. I can see clearly now. Tomorrow, Drama Tots is on. Mini Manxes. It's open to all knights and princesses for a summertime castle adventure. It's at the House of Manannan in Peel from 9:45 tomorrow morning till midday. Children will meet castle characters, explore inside the castle walls, sail boats around the moat, and take part in plenty of themed activities along the way. That's suitable for 18 months and plus. 18 months to 5 years of age. £8 per child. Of course, the accompanying adult gets him free. That's the House of Manannan in Peel, 9:45 until midday. Mini Manxes, Drama Tots, Knights and Princesses. More than welcome.

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1: Manx Radio News at 6 o'clock, Fastamai. I'm Lewis Foster. Roads are now closed around the Snaefell Mountain Course ahead of tonight's Manx Grand Prix qualifying session. The first bikes are due away from Glencrutchery Road in half an hour's time, starting with the senior and super sport machines, followed by the junior and sport bike classics. The session is due to conclude with a one-lap qualifying for the Classic TT. Roads are scheduled to reopen no later than 9 o'clock. The wet weather forecast for this afternoon had earlier cast doubt over proceedings. Organisers warn there is chance of disruption later this evening from incoming showers. Meanwhile, a break in the poor weather will be welcomed by hospitality businesses at the Grandstand. Following disruption to the MGP schedule yesterday, there was concern about trade over the coming fortnight. But Lucy from Deja Brew says it's a risk the vendors take.
2: Yeah, it just reduces footfall, so then obviously that reduces our income. MGP is significantly less expensive, which is great because obviously you wouldn't be paying TT prices for this, otherwise you may as well go home, which is pretty blunt. But it's hard, it's hard. Also, if you've got staff, I mean, I do this on my own during practice week, but if you're then relying on other people and paying for people to be there, it's a lot of pressure.
1: Castletown Commissioner says it's disappointed in the damage that was caused over the weekend in Market Square. Floral displays and flower boxes were damaged and will have to be paid for using ratepayers' money, which has been diverted from other services, the authority says. Chair Tony Brown says the commissioners will do what they can to have people who undertake criminal damage to any of the town's property identified and made answerable. Four people had to be rescued from a car following a road traffic collision in Foxdale overnight. Fire crews from Peel and Douglas were called out in the early hours of the morning. The vehicle had rolled onto its side with the occupants trapped. Firefighters secured the car using stabilising equipment, and after being assessed for any injuries, those inside were able to free themselves. In the latest international news now, a major trial's getting underway in California over claims that Meta deliberately engineered its Facebook and Instagram platforms to be addictive to children. Four American states are seeking billions of US dollars from the tech giant, which insists it's committed to supporting young people. Andy Burnham says the UK will continue to support Ukraine 100%. The Prime Minister's comments come after Moscow threatened consequences for the reported use of British drones on strikes deep into Russia. And former England and Manchester United footballer Paul Scholes has been banned from driving for 6 months. He clocked up two speeding convictions in 2 days. 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For the latest, follow Manx Radio on social media or go to manxradio.com.

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1: From the Sky News Centre at 7. Meta has gone on trial in the US, accused of deliberately making Facebook and Instagram addictive to children. Four states are seeking billions of dollars in damages over alleged harm to young people. Meta denies that, saying it's proud of its record of protecting teenagers. Laurie Schott lost her teenage daughter, Anna Lee, to suicide, and today read one of her journal entries outside the court in California.
2: I was sitting on my bathroom floor telling myself how much I hate myself. I look at other girls' profiles and it makes me feel worse. Nobody will love somebody as ugly and as broken as me.
1: An investigation is underway into the cause of a fatal helicopter crash in Greece, which killed a British couple and their pilot. It came down on the island of Sifnos last night. Andy Burnham says the UK won't be put off supporting Ukraine in its war with Russia. It's after Moscow threatened Britain with consequences for its drones being used in strikes deep inside Russian territory. Meanwhile, the Prime Minister insists he's not embarrassed about his exchange of messages with someone impersonating Donald Trump's chief of staff. Mr. Burnham was in contact with an unknown individual pretending to be Susie Wiles, but became suspicious after several messages and reported it. He says it was handled in the right way.
3: All politicians are, you know, receiving these pressures and these challenges, but I did everything right. There was a minimal exchange of information of zero consequence, and it was quickly reported.
1: Oil prices have risen again as Donald Trump says there are no peace talks taking place with Iran and none planned. The US president says the Strait of Hormuz is open and the blockade of Iranian ports continues. And in sports, Rodri has completed his move from Manchester City to Barcelona in a deal worth more than £65 million. The Spain midfielder has signed a four-year contract after helping his country win the World Cup and being named player of the tournament last month. That's the latest. I'm Charlie Maggs.

You broke my heart, 'cause I couldn't dance. You didn't even want me around. And now I'm back to let you know I can really shake 'em down.

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1: From the Sky News Centre at 8. Meta is facing a potential $1 trillion lawsuit in the US over allegations its sites are deliberately addictive to children. Founder Mark Zuckerberg is due to give evidence in a trial brought by four American states. Meta denies the accusation, saying it's proud of the safeguards on Facebook and Instagram. Isabel Asher-Hamilton is the UK tech editor at Politico.
2: These attorneys general, they're really going for the throat. They could potentially go for hundreds of billions of dollars in damages, and they might want to try and force some proper, like, ground-up business changes at Meta in terms of what features it can offer to children.
1: An investigation is underway into what caused a private helicopter to crash on a Greek island, killing a British couple on honeymoon. The pilot also died when the aircraft came down shortly after takeoff. The Prime Minister says the UK will be there in Ukraine's hour of need. Moscow is warned of consequences, with British drones reportedly being used to help Kyiv strike deep inside Russia. Premier League Chief Executive Richard Masters believes FIFA pressed the self-destruct button with Gianni Infantino's controversial World Cup investment plans. The proposal to sell a stake in a new company controlling the commercial and ticketing rights to FIFA competitions was eventually abandoned after fierce opposition. Masters has backed the FA's decision to withdraw support for the president and says football now needs a leader capable of uniting the game.
3: We obviously support the FA's position on Gianni, which is withdraw their support for him. And I think that's the right decision. We support it.
4: So you believe there should be a new FIFA president?
3: Yeah, I do. And world football needs a strong FIFA making good, strong decisions. And I think this was a significant own goal.
1: More of us have been eating picky bits for dinner during the summer's heatwave. Data from World Panel shows shopping baskets in July contained more chilled picnic and finger food. And Madonna's the top contender at this year's MTV Video Music Awards. She has 11 nominations in categories including Artist and Song of the Year, Best Collaboration and Cinematography. That's the latest. I'm Charlie Maggs.

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1: From the Sky News Centre at 9. A major trial is underway in California over claims Meta deliberately engineered its Facebook and Instagram platforms to be addictive to children. Four American states are seeking billions of US dollars from the tech giant, which insists it's committed to supporting young people. Mary Rhodey's 15-year-old son, Riley, killed himself after being targeted by a scammer on Facebook Messenger.
2: This criminal was allowed to find him, lure him, and trick him for years. I've watched lobbying win over legislation. It's still cheaper to buy off politicians than to build safety into these platforms.
1: A huge search operation is taking place for four people reported to be in trouble in the sea at Shoreham in West Sussex. The alarm was raised just before 3 o'clock this afternoon. The Coast Guard, RNLI, helicopters and ambulances were sent to the scene. Our reporter Barnaby Papadopoulos is there.
3: I was told that earlier today the sea was very, very choppy there, the sea bouncing on and off the harbour walls, and there were very strong winds. So it is easy to see how people, if they were in the water, might have got into difficulty, and the water would have been very cold as well.
1: People have been told to stay away from the area. An investigation is underway into the cause of a fatal helicopter crash in Greece, which killed a British couple and their pilot. It came down on the island of Sifnos last night. Andy Burnham's reiterated the UK's support for Ukraine after threats from Moscow. The Kremlin says there will be consequences for British-built drones being used by Kyiv for attacks deep inside Russia. The number of job vacancies has hit the lowest level in 5 years. The Office for National Statistics says there are 18,000 fewer roles available than in the same three-month period a year ago. And Rodri has completed his move from Manchester City to Barcelona in a deal worth more than £65 million. The Spain midfielder has signed a four-year deal at the Catalan club. That's the latest. I'm Charlie Maggs.

You know, where people play games with the night. God, it was too hot to sleep. I followed the sound of a jukebox coming from up the levee. All of a sudden, I could hear somebody whistling from right behind me.

0: Wait, did you hear that?
1: Oh, this is sure stirring up some ghosts for me. She said there's one thing you gotta learn, is not to be afraid of it. I said, no, I like it. I like it, it's good. She said you like it now, but you'll learn to love it later.

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1: From the Sky News Centre at 10. Three people have died after getting into difficulty in the sea at Shoreham in West Sussex. A fourth person, who was also pulled out of the water, is fighting for her life. A major search operation was put in place when the alarm was raised this afternoon. Chief Superintendent James Collis of Sussex Police has given this update.
2: Three people, a man, a woman and a teenage girl, were sadly confirmed deceased. A younger girl has been taken to hospital and is in critical condition. We can confirm all four people were from the same family.
1: Next of kin have been informed. Opening statements are underway in a trial which could cost Mark Zuckerberg more than $1 trillion. Four American states accuse Facebook and Instagram of deliberately making their sites addictive to children. Their parent company Meta denies this, insisting safeguards are in place. Investigations underway into what caused a private helicopter to crash on a Greek island, killing a British couple on honeymoon. The pilot also died when the aircraft came down shortly after takeoff last night. Andy Burnham has reiterated the UK's support for Ukraine after threats from Moscow. The Kremlin says there will be consequences for British-built drones being used by Kyiv for attacks deep inside Russia. Former adviser to Vladimir Putin, Sergei Markov, says it will backfire.
3: Believe me, after these some strikes, Russians only will support Vladimir Putin even more. And they will demand Vladimir Putin, please give them real hitting, give them real response.
1: Around 100 firefighters are tackling a fire in southeast London. Crews were called to the blaze at a waste facility in Deptford just before 8 p.m. The cause is currently unknown. And Rodri has completed his move from Manchester City to Barcelona in a deal worth more than £65 million. The Spain midfielder has signed a four-year contract. That's the latest. I'm Charlie Max.
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1: From the Sky News Centre at 11. Three members of the same family have died after getting into trouble in the sea in West Sussex. The bodies of a man, woman and teenage girl were pulled from the water at Shoreham after a major search operation. A younger girl's in a critical condition in hospital. Chief Superintendent James Collis is from Sussex Police.
2: I know this incident will have had a profound effect on the community and inquiries are ongoing to understand the full details. At this point, we believe all four entered the water from the land for a swim and sadly got into difficulty.
1: A major trial's underway in California over claims Meta deliberately engineered its Facebook and Instagram platforms to be addictive to children. Four American states are seeking billions of US dollars from the tech giant. Mary Rhodey's 15-year-old son Riley killed himself after being targeted by a scammer on Facebook Messenger.
3: This criminal was allowed to find him, lure him, and trick him for years. I've watched lobbying win over legislation. It's still cheaper to buy off politicians than to build safety into these platforms.
1: Around 100 firefighters are tackling a fire at a waste facility in Deptford in southeast London. National Rail has warned services into London Bridge from New Cross have been affected. An investigation's underway into what caused a private helicopter to crash on a Greek island, killing a British couple on honeymoon. The pilot also died when the aircraft came down shortly after takeoff. The number of job vacancies has hit the lowest level in 5 years. The Office for National Statistics says there are 18,000 fewer roles available than in the same three-month period a year ago. And ZZ Top musician Frank Beard has died at the age of 77. The band, which formed in Texas in 1969, shared an online tribute to their great friend and collaborator. Their upcoming shows have been cancelled. That's the latest from the Sky News Centre. I'm AJ Walsh.

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1: From the Sky News Centre at midnight, a couple and their teenage daughter have died after getting into difficulty off the Sussex coast. Police confirmed emergency services responded to four people getting into trouble in the water in Shoreham yesterday afternoon. The force believe the family entered the water for a swim. A younger girl's in a critical condition in hospital. Our reporter Barnaby Papadopoulos was at the scene.
2: I did speak to somebody here who said that the water was choppy, that the winds were very strong on the beach. It could be that that had something to do with the incident. For now, an investigation will be ongoing. That will come out with some answers to what exactly happened.
1: Their next of kin have been informed. Meta's facing a potential $1 trillion lawsuit in the US over allegations its sites are deliberately addictive to children. Founder Mark Zuckerberg is due to give evidence in a trial brought by four American states. Meta denies the accusation. Isabel Asher-Hamilton is the UK tech editor at Piccolo.
3: These attorneys general, they're really going for the throat. They could potentially go for hundreds of billions of dollars in damages, and they might want to try and force some proper, like, ground up business changes at Meta in terms of what features it can offer to children.
1: People have been asked to keep their doors and windows closed in southeast London due to smoke. Crews are battling a fire at a waste facility in Deptford, with National Rail services into London Bridge affected. The chief executive of the Premier League has joined calls for FIFA president Gianni Infantino to quit. Richard Masters says the world football needs a new leader capable of uniting the game. Hilary Duff's among the latest to remember actress Hayden Panettiere, who died at the age of 36. The former Disney star described her as hardworking and effervescent, saying they bonded over finding fame at a young age. And Klarna's revealed its sales have jumped as more stores offer its buy now, pay later option. The financial firm's seen a 27% increase on last year in revenues. That's the latest. I'm AJ Walsh.
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1: From the Sky News Centre at 1, three people have died after getting into difficulty at the sea in Shoreham in West Sussex. A fourth person who was also pulled from the water is fighting for her life. A major search operation was put in place when the alarm was raised yesterday. Chief Superintendent James Collis of Sussex Police has given this update.
2: Three people, a man, a woman and a teenage girl, were sadly confirmed deceased. A younger girl has been taken to hospital and is in critical condition. We can confirm all four people were from the same family.
1: The next of kin have been informed. A trial is getting underway in California over claims that Meta engineered Facebook and Instagram to be addictive for children. Four American states are seeking billions of dollars from the tech giant, which insists it's committed to supporting young people. Mary Rhodey's 15-year-old son Riley killed himself after being targeted on Facebook Messenger.
3: This criminal was allowed to find him, lure him, and trick him. For years, I've watched lobbying win over legislation. It's still cheaper to buy off politicians than to build safety into these platforms.
1: An investigation's underway into what caused a private helicopter to crash on a Greek island, killing a British couple on honeymoon. The pilot also died when the aircraft came down shortly after takeoff. The Prime Minister says the UK will be there in Ukraine's hour of need. Moscow's warned of consequences, with British drones reportedly being used to help Kyiv strike deep into Russia. ZZ Top musician Frank Beard has died at the age of 77. The band, which formed in Texas in 1969, shared an online tribute to their great friend and collaborator. And Rodri has completed his move from Manchester City to Barcelona in a deal worth more than £65 million. The Spain midfielder has signed a four-year contract after helping his country win the World Cup. That's the latest. I'm AJ Walsh.
4: Your bathroom dreams can come true with a visit to our showroom with unique displays and our expert design team at Haldane Fisher & Douglas.